monkey in a tree, running with the hope and possibility, throwing pennies down the wishing well, hoping and wishing. Male monkeys just to look at me, look how quickly I can climb a purple tree. I'm a gymnast, chemist, centrist, mathematician. You should look at me, look at me.

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0: images. 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I'm going to some lame. 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I'm going to be more my chunk.
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2: Silent Night, DJ Vadim. Yeah, show them how we do it. Chick, ha.

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You know what the fuck this is. Why spend my money when I can spend

mystery man came over and he said, I'm out of sight. He said, for a nominal service charge, I could reach Nirvana tonight. If I was ready, willing, and able to pay him his regular fee, he would drop all the rest of his pressing effects.

0: and you can't help me out, so take your meditations and your preparations and ram it up your snout.
1: I got a crystal ball,
0: he said, and held it to the light. So I snatched it all away from him, and I showed him how to do it right.